0: beautiful. 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

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I respect you, this necklace knows intention. F Babylon, but F me, I want lots. Conflicted, restricted by my conscience. 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But the world could conspire to love on me. How I got me if I got me.

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Back home duties don't diminish. Got me flexing. Anchor arm off the spinach. Chop must get finished. Chores must be done. Firstborn as image of kingdom come. What were my dreams? Fourth floor top bunk. Expectations leave a spinning heart. Some did dip into a funk. It's the weekend and I'm inside and I'm inside. Sliding never slip up on the south side. Grew me a mouth from that side of the river. Well, mommy got the tone that free town delivered me. Blessed both with them street smarts and a sweet tongue. Know when to switch soft words for them sharp ones. Trust that if I peeped it, then I deeped it. Never not learning lessons from the outcomes. Fine boys to the shy one. How purpose always run me down when I